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0: 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The call taker was not able to get a hold of the patient by phone to confirm.
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0: Copy. We just knocked on the door and they're stating no one's needing assistance at that address. Is there a name or a description of a person?
1: It's like a Joshua Valdez.
0: Okay, copy. 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
0: I don't know if the call takes visibility, but the Joshua Valdez is not here at this location. It may be in Aurora, Colorado. We wasn't sure if they can get in touch with him or not.
1: I copy. It looks like the call came in from the crisis line. There's a phone number in the call for Joshua. I don't know if the call taker tried calling it or not.
0: RP that that's his address, tried calling that number, he's not answered, so we're going to go back in service and if you get anything else, let us know.
1: I copy, break, there's going to be a command for Grassfire, Alpha 15, Brush 12, Wildland 9, Battalion 3, Engine 12 and Engine 9, 3330 Chuck Wagon over at Plain W Ranch on a small Grassfire, responding on command 4, command 4.
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0: 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We've got street closures in this area. You'll have to approach south from Durena.
1: Wildland 9 responding. All units originally responding to U Valley Park, 317 South Rock Rimming Boulevard. That is where RP was seeing fire in the plains. The call taker then changed the address to Flying W Ranch, which is 3330 Truck Wagon Drive.
2: Engine 18, okay.
1: Wildland 9, okay.
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2: 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Engine 18 is going to respond to Flying W. The Chuck Wagon Road, rather.
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0: 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He says he sees this from the Integris parking lot area, which is over there by the old HP building. Engine 12 and Rush 12 are going to head back to that location.
1: Engine 18 copy. We've just made access to the Flying W Ranch. We have nothing, no smoke, no fire that we can see. We're going to scout this area out. Dispatch, show Engine 18 arrived.
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2: 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Battalion 3 from Engine 12. So far over here in this area, nothing found. We got a couple more spots I want to go check out.
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1: Go ahead.
0: They're going to check the winds in the area to see if they can fly.
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0: Alpha 36, engine 9, 3326, Centennial Liberty Dialysis, cardiac arrest.
1: None of their employees are reporting any fire or any reports of fire in this area.
2: Battalion 3, copy. That's copies.

0: 12 or Midget 12, just follow us. We're going to go back to that parking lot and meet up with the RP. Battalion 3, did you copy?
1: Hey, Frank.

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1: Go ahead.
0: There's another command assignment. Are you okay if Command 4 goes unmonitored?
1: Affirm.
0: Coming.
2: Salon Sharif on a structure fire. Responding on Command 6. 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
0: Negative, I forgot to switch the channel.
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0: Good back tonight. 56 on scene of the possible structure fire. Any smoke showing?
1: This is fresh coffee. Units responding to Salon Terrace, 4745 North Academy Boulevard. RP is reporting that the lights started to smoke after they turned off the lights. Stay copy.
2: Engine 20, guys.
3: 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We are code 4, but we're going to need assistance for 72 hour hold enforcement.
2: Copy. Fire dispatch, Amber, we're 2 on the scene of the engine force call. 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
1: Go Battalion 3.
0: Were you able to make face-to-face with that RP?
1: Chief, he's walking back up the trail. We're at the trailhead waiting for him to arrive.
0: Copy that, thank you.
1: Be advised, we're not seeing any signs of smoke or any smells of smoke in the location that he gave us.
0: Battalion 3, copy.
2: All responding units from Engine 10. This appears to be just a ballast. Engine 10 can handle. There's no emergency here.
3: 30 miles an hour. I'm going to turn back.
0: Battalion 3, copy. Thank you.

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1: Go ahead.
0: Command 6 is clear, so I'm back on command 4.
1: Copy that.

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I just had a phone call with Engine 12. He's got a good idea what it may be, but we want to make sure we have face-to-face contact with the RP before we cut everybody loose. So for right now, everybody just stage.

0: Battalion 3 from Engine 12. 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
1: Copy that. 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Release Command 4.
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0: 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Truck 4 is arrived, and Engine 12 is responding.
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2: Yeah.

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1: Go for Battalion 3.
0: Just confirming you're not involved at all.
1: I affirm I have two vehicles. I have a Ford F-150, license plate, Kilo 4, Yankee 1 Alpha.
0: Copy.
1: And then I have a Toyota Corolla, license plate, Colorado. So it's Charlie Delta Juliet 081.
0: My copy, thank you.
1: Dispatch continuing. I also have one female, 24 years old, complaining of neck and back pain. The driver of the other vehicle lives right next to his and went inside to get his insurance information, but has not returned at this time.
0: Okay.
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Echo 24, engine 8, 1120 North Newport, in front of the 711 on a traffic accident.

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0: 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Truck 10 responding. Engine 10 is right. Engine 13 responding.
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0: prior discussion, where they said a responding version of Intervention 12 from Austin Bluffs and Woodman.
1: 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Charles responding.

0: 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We're in the area at the cross streets that we're given, and we have seen no water yet. Do we have a better location?
1: Truck 10 negative, that's the location the RP gave. Twenty-two's responding.

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0: 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Echo 34, brush 11, engine 11, Hancock Expressway and South Academy Boulevard for a brush fire. 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
1: That's affirmed. They've arrived behind us.
0: Okay, copy.
1: And dispatch, we're at Astrazon in Hancock. We do have smoke in the area. We're trying to get a better location.
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0: 52 from engine 11. 52. Looks like we have smoke production in the field just to the west of King Supers, to the west of Astra's on there. I'll probably have you have that, get that drone up, see if we could find a location before we stretch the line.
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2: 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Are you able to see us in the field? Copy. From this RP, it sounds like it's a little further south of where we're at, where he was burning.

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0: 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Are you getting any heat signatures anywhere?
1: 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The hottest spot I've got is that stuff you guys just walked by. 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

0: Kilo 6, Engine 22, North Gate Boulevard and Voyager Parkway for a traffic accident. Brake, truck 4 arrived.
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0: 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Just bring your cot.
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1: Copy, yeah, we're just about to see
0: you. Copy, I was going to have you come code 3. Are you guys coming code 2?
1: Yeah, they just left code 2.

0: 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Can I get an ALS code 2?
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0: 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Are you getting any readings yet?
1: Negative. No readings, and the residential CO alarm did not activate as well.
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1: Their discretion.
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0: 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Let me give you the pole number when you're ready.
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0: This pole number is 031709. Again, it's a communication line. It does need to be tacked up to the guide wire again.
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0: 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I apologize. 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
1: 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Like I said, it looks like a communication line.
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0: company's responding to Lauderdale Business Space at 3898 West Woodman Road. Break engine into copy responding. Correction brush 5, we'll be responding. It is continued. This is coded as a high angle rescue. This is transferred in from the county themselves. An RP call stated that they're along the fence line trail on Blodgett Mountain and crashed their bike and now they're unable to move. What three words we have here is biologist, shopping, and freezing. Again, biologist, shopping, freezing.
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0: 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We're going to start Hasty 1, Team of 2, have them hike up Wagon Wheel Trail. 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And then we'll advise as other companies arrive.
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0: Where would you like us to stage?
1: Stage at that lower parking lot. 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
0: Okay, we'll make our way over.
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1: I'm going to be rescue group soup. I'll have truck 9 and 3 personnel from Brush Drive with me. We're going to start heading up the trail here in 1 minute.

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1: That's affirmative. We have both with us.

0: 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How far are you guys from the patient?
1: Copy.
2: I'd say we're still about a quarter mile out. We haven't quite made the trailhead where they're at.
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0: 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We'll need your stretcher.
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0: That's your dude from Engine 13. What's that road like to be able to drive up? Is it a two-track or is it getting narrow?
1: So far, it's very drivable where we're at. So I would say you could drive almost up to where it is.
0: Okay, copy that. Hasty one from Engine 13.
1: Hasty one.
0: How wide is that drill, and can we drive a vehicle up there?
1: You can probably get a brush truck a good amount of ways. It narrows down right at the end of, I think it's just called Oak Road or Budget Loop Road.
0: Yeah, copy that. I'll work on that.

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1: I missed the talk group. Which one?
2: Command 6.
1: Thank you, 6.
0: Engine 13 from Rescue Group 2. If you can see with the Drone 52 footage, I think we'll be able to get a brush truck pretty close to where we're going to try to bring the patient up. If you guys want to load on brush 5 and start heading up this way.
3: Copy that. We got a utility truck here too. That might be better. It won't be a dually.
0: Copy that.
4: Engine 9 responding. Truck 4 responding. He is responding on command 6 for gas leak at 1236 Terrence Road. Is this where a hit gas line call came from Springs Utilities? They got a call from 811. Looks like it's a 1.5 inch residential line. Caller did advise utilities it is approximately 250 feet from the driveway. They did not give us a direction. But there is someone on scene. We do not have an ETA for utilities, but they are working on getting somebody over there.
3: Truckman from Captain 13.
5: Truckman.
3: Are you good if we bring your utility up? That way it's not a dually.
5: Yeah, Tom.
3: Copy that.

0: Hey, Steve from 52.
1: Hey, Steve, one go.
0: Are you able to see my drone?
1: Hey, Chris.
0: Yeah, I'm right over the patient. He is just off the trail. He appears to be moving, conscious. Just kind of just off the side with his bike.
1: Steve, one copy.

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1: We're on scene with utilities, and they're indicating that they think that this might just be a water line.
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0: 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Rescue Group SIF, go ahead.
1: Be advised, we're going to try to stay on this T-track. Looks like it goes right across the top of you guys where the patient's at. And then we'll try to walk in from there.
0: Sounds good.
2: Case 2-1, if you just keep going straight, and then the patient's going to be just here left when you hit that trail.
0: Case 2-1, copy. We're back on one.
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4: Copy. Just, I saw that they cleared themselves. I wanted to make sure that wasn't an accident.
0: No, it's not accidental. Dispatch from Engine 9. This is going to be a water line. So we do have utilities represented here on site. So no emergency. We're going to clear Command 6 and go back in service.
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0: Management team 1. Made to the patient. Appears we have minor injuries. I don't think we'll be able to walk. Command copy.

0: 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We've arrived at the patient as well. I think what we're going to do is package him up. Engine 13, whenever you arrive at the trailhead, we won't need any more hands here if you want to just hang out and wait for us to bring him down the trail to link up with you guys.
1: Yeah, copy. I think if you guys can figure out how to get you guys to the trail above you, we'll recon that out and then bring him to the truck.
0: Rescue group, suit copies.

0: 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Are you driving over them right now?
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0: Yeah, copy. We're going to walk up this ridge. 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
0: Brad Meyer, copy. This is a call from the alarm company. It's a unknown fire alarm. I have no further.
1: 6-11 received.

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1: Rescue Group, go ahead.
0: Just be advised that we're like one ridge to the north of you coming up, and we're just going to bring him to this ridge, and that drops right into that parking lot where we're at.
1: Rescue Group copies, and I got your, what, three words location as well.
0: Copy that. We're coming up here. We're going to try to find the best crossover. If not, there's one down below, a little single track we can rig, so we're going to bring him over.

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1: 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If we got that patient being packaged right now, we'll be on the move here in a few minutes. Copy. What's your injuries?
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1: Cabin 13, rescue group, no.
0: There is a lower single track. That might be the one to do.
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1: Go ahead.
0: There's a ridge where I'm standing. If we bring it down into this gully, we've got a pretty easy route up to our trail.
2: And one of our crew lives here and rides this every day. He's saying that's probably the best route. So we're going to go up a little bit and bring them right over to you guys. And there should be a single track trail. So it might just be a little bit further than where Josh is at right now, too.
1: Rest of group, I'll be your location in 2 seconds. I'll show you something else.
0: Rescue group, copy.

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2: 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It was medication that set it off.
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1: Yeah, I believe
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0: Just be told where you're at.
1: We're coming to this flat ground so that we're not holding on even terrain.
0: Copy that. This is as good as we thought.
2: Rescue Group 52, are you able to see Utility 9 from where you're at?
0: Yeah, it's just a steeper goalie than what was initially anticipated.

0: Hey, Travis. We can just rig this off the utility and do a three-person uphaul.
1: Okay, copy that. The other option is this old trail that's kind of dug up that goes over the ridge in front of you guys. We'll connect to a manicured trail that does take us back to the road that the utility truck's on, maybe, I don't know, 50 to 100 yards down from where it's parked.
0: Yeah, there's just so much undulation through this. It's either that or it's just they've got all these piles through here.
1: Yeah, whatever is easier. I knew this would be kind of rough with all this dug up, but.
0: Yeah, we'll just do a three-person raise. Two, three attendants on the basket. Rig off utility nine.
1: Yeah, I'll meet you back over there.

0: A command from rescue groups here, just so you know what's going on. We're basically at the bottom of a hill below Utility 9, just rigging for a pull right now.
1: Command, copy.

0: cut from Alan. I think we're going to go up that ravine is going to be the best route, and then we're going to do a change of direction at the top to avoid all that scrub oak.
1: Okay, actually, I'll tell you what, bud. Where you're standing up before, this washout that we're in right now just kicks out to that trail. I think our best bet is just going to keep going down this washout. It'll kick out to the trail and then go to the one that you're talking about where we move the utility truck down to.
2: Yes, it does connect to that other trail. It's going to be just a nice gradual downhill, but it is going to be pretty rough the way it's dug up.
1: Yeah, this one's only dug up at the very bottom. I think we'll be better than doing all that, to be honest with you. I just walked it all.
0: Copy. We'll hold off.

0: Travis from. Yeah, I'm good.
1: Pat.
0: Can you bring the utility truck down to where the intersection is down here?
1: Yep, we're just packing up the gear and we'll have it down there.
0: Thank you.

0: 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We got the patient loaded up in Utility 9. We'll be heading down momentarily.
1: Command copy.

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1: I'm not seeing anything coming through.
0: Battalion 4, copy. Thank you.
1: You're welcome. And 7's responding. And 22's responding.

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0: We found the source of the alarm. It was a construction crew creating some dust that activated the alarm. There's no problem here.
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1: Ginger 9, go ahead.
0: We're in the area investigating. We haven't found anything. I've tried to contact IRP. It goes through a voicemail as well. Do you guys have anything further?
1: Yes.
0: Ginger 9 copy. We're going to call it once found it. We're going to go back in service. 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
1: Copy. 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

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Respond on Command 4.

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0: Let us know if you get any automatic alarms from there also.
1: I got you. Battalion 1 responding, Engine 4 responding, Engine 16 responding, Truck 8 and Truck 4 responding. This is going to be the structure fire at the main lodge, 3225 Broadmoor Valley Road, Unit Letter 8 in Adam. So on the second floor conference level, looked like they were cooking the burner cell. One employee's leg caught on fire, but extinguished it. And then a table also lit on fire, but they extinguished that as well. But there is an injury for that employee whose leg caught on fire.
2: Fire dispatch, MR19 is emergency ground, circle on.

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2: 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AMR 19. 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
1: 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It's going to be three-story wood frame. The rooms are going to be a terrace house, but the main lobby is going to have large timber. We have nothing showing. We did get met by security, and they're going to lead us to the south side of the main building. And so we're going to follow them around and make contact with everyone. Once everyone gets around the hotel, just stage and stand by for instruction.
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0: 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You went in the eye.
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3: 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It's mostly the smoke from the fire extinguisher. 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
1: Are you in apartment 1414? Alright. We're outside the apartment, I believe.
2: I think you guys are in the wrong building. The door is open to the unit that we're in right here. We're directly south and west of where the pumpers are.
1: Okay, thank you. We'll be there in a second.
3: 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Truck 4 has arrived.

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2: those. Yeah, I think we've missed it. I was just going to advise you, they do have a route through that construction for you if you need to go through it.
1: We are now on that route. 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
1: 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And 7's responding.

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0: 1446.

0: that's from CRT3. I'm going to put a North Carry. There's a CNET boom truck that just hit the lights and there's wires hanging. Just want to let you guys know.
1: 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What was the location of that?
0: Hanging down low after it hit the light. 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

Kilo 26, engine 15, responding to 4462 Continental Heights at the Lisa Oldberg Apartments on elevator 1.

Is that Shima 2, Glenn? Can we get AMR VLS code, please? Okay.

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I'm an electrical hazard. Engine 15, right.

0: 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She telling the police on the semen on them. 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
3: That's a negative. 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
2: Who do I have responding to this one?
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2: 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He is trapped. 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Truck 9, upon your arrival, position in front of Rescue 17. This should be just an easy door pop.
4: Okay, door pop, front of 17.
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0: 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Rescue 17 will be command. 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
1: Rescue from Engine 6, we're arriving. 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
2: Confirming you are performing the door pop.
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3: Command, eastbound Fillmore is completely shut down now.
1: Thank you. Fire dispatch, AMR 34, 117 off, close burn.
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1: 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She's refusing to speak to them.

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0: 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She doesn't want medical.
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1: 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We somehow ended up in a building that starts with 4-4. We're going to try to come find you.

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0: Yeah, as of right now, they are evacuating the store, and we don't have any patients that we know of.
1: Hazmat 14, copy. We're pulling into the parking lot right now.
0: Racing.

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0: 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I believe we're going to be closer to that call. We can go ahead and take that for you.
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1: We're in the back corner by the meat department.
0: Sounds good. We're on our way. We're just leaving the break room.

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0: 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We're getting some low readings of CO.
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2: 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She had no idea what direction she was going.
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2: 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Rapid SOS is showing her southbound, south up.
3: Copy, southbound, south up.

0: 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Engine 6, right.
1: South north.
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0: as an enforcement officer, we're not getting any readings on this gas meter outside.
1: Hazmat 14 driver from Hazmat.
2: No.
1: Officer, are you still on fire 3?
0: Copy. Do we move back to 1?
1: Negative. I was just asking if you had found the gas meter yet.
0: Hey, firm. We found the meter. We got 0 readings off the meter.
1: Copy. We can just meet back in front of the building.
0: Copy. We're headed there right now.

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